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1: 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I'm alone learning those.

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1: Good morning. People gathered in First Nations in small towns and big cities across Canada yesterday to mark the National Day for Truth and Reconciliation. Prime Minister Mark Carney was at an event in Edmonton saying the endeavor to come to terms with the past in residential schools may never finish. He said, "We are making some progress, but we know the work of reconciliation is far, far from finished. The wounds are still too deep, the gaps still too wide. Reconciliation," he says, "is a journey, not a destination." Earlier in Ottawa, Governor General Louise Arbour told the crowd before the survivor's flag was raised on Parliament Hill that facing an unsettling past is a requirement if Canadians seek to build a better country. She said the truth does not change the past, but it is a reminder that memory carries responsibility to recognize these injustices, to learn from them, and to ensure they are never repeated. Canada's residential schools operated from 1857 to 1996, with 150,000 Indigenous children ripped from their families and homes and taken to schools run by churches of the government. They were abused psychologically and physically, and as many as 6,000 died. It's been 11 years since the publication of the Truth and Reconciliation Report, and only 15 of its 94 calls to action have been put into force. Premier Rob Lance invited Mi'kmaq chiefs, Indigenous community members, and the public for a short reflection at the Provincial Administration Building. Flags were lowered to half-mast. The building was lit up in orange last night. Senator Brian Francis says the day honors the children forced from the residential schools and those who never came home, and calls on people to listen, learn, and act. Lennox Island First Nation Chief Tabitha Bernard says Mi'kmaq strength and resilience gives her hope. Abiquit First Nation Chief Junior Gould says healing grows when people listen and share stories. Premier Lance says reconciliation is a shared responsibility. And Lennox Island First Nation is leading plans for a monument honoring residential school survivors. Jamie Thomas, the First Nation's Director of Culture and Tourism, says the goal is to unveil the design by next year's National Day for Truth and Reconciliation. The monument responds to Call to Action 82, calling for a highly visible tribute in every capital city. Only four residential school survivors remain at Lennox Island, according to CBC. Tragedy struck a TNR event in BC. A vehicle hit pedestrians at the Tsawwassen First Nation south of Vancouver, killing two elders and injuring two others. Police believe the driver suffered a medical emergency. The community and police gave no indication that crash was intentional or criminal in nature. In sports, in the wild card games in baseball, Yankees eliminated the Red Sox in two straight with a 9-2 win. White Sox advanced, beating Houston 7-3 in Game 2. In the National League, Phillies edged the Braves 4-3 in 10 innings, tying that series at a game each. And Padres beat the Cubs 4-1 to move into the divisional series. In the NHL, Leafs clipped the Islanders 2-1. And in the Q League, the Charlottetown Islanders lost a 6-5 overtime decision in Victoriaville. Now you're up to date. I'm Daryl Good.
2: Spud FM weather for Summerside. We're looking at sunny skies today. Winds coming from the southwest 20 to 40 in the afternoon. Highs 20. Humidex 25. Clear tonight. Lows 16. On Friday, a mix of sun and cloud. Highs 21. Sunny Saturday. Highs 16. And sunny on Sunday. Highs 16 degrees.
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And that's Olivia Rodrigo, Drop Dead on Spud FM, opening up the 6 o'clock hour on a Thursday morning with Paul M. Good to have you along with me this morning. Hope your day is getting off to a good start. Here's Chapel Roan and Pink Pony Club.

0: And that's Chapel Rowan with Pink Pony Club on Spud FM. We have a weather update for you now. Spud FM weather for Summerside. We're looking at sunny skies today. Winds coming from the southwest, 20 to 40 in the afternoon, highs 20, humidex 25. Clear tonight, lows 16. On Friday, a mix of sun and cloud, highs 21. Sunny Saturday, highs 16. And sunny on Sunday, highs 16 degrees.
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0: That's Cat's Eye, an animal on Spud FM with Paul M. Summerside Western Capitals of the Maritime Junior Hockey League are on the road this weekend. They're traveling the North Shore. They will be in Campbellton for a game on Friday night. Then on their way back home on Saturday, they'll stop into Bathurst to take on Chaleur. And both games start at 7 o'clock. Next home game, by the way, for the Summerside Western Capitals coming up October 10. They will be hosting the Amherst Ramblers. That is October the 10th, a Saturday night at Credit Union Place.
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1: Good morning. A 70-year-old Prince County man has died after a two-vehicle crash just west of Miscouche. RCMP responded Tuesday night around 9:50 after a cell phone crash alert called 911. The man was alone in his vehicle on Route 2 and was pronounced dead at the scene. Two elderly people in the other vehicle were taken to hospital with injuries not considered life-threatening. Police say alcohol and drugs do not appear to be factors as their investigation continues. An Ontario man who attacked a security guard in Summerside has been found not criminally responsible. A judge ruled that Alexei Lacrest was experiencing severe mania and psychosis and was off his medication. The court heard the 41-year-old choked the guard and ran over her with his truck in Slemen Park last April. She suffered a broken nose and serious trauma, according to CBC. Lacrest is now detained in hospital until a review board decides his future. Charlottetown's former fire chief is suing the city for wrongful dismissal and defamation. Court documents filed by Tim Mamie allege the city fired him without following proper process. The claim also alleges CAO Brad McConnell defamed him during a public budget meeting in March. Mamie has proposed adding 6 full-time firefighters, but they were not included in the final budget. The lawsuit says McConnell's comments have made it difficult for him to find another senior fire service position. The claims have not been proven in court. A new school in Charlottetown's East Royalty now has a name, Green Gables Elementary, under construction next to L.M. Montgomery Elementary. When it opens in 2028, it'll have 650 students in grades 4 to 6, while L.M. Montgomery becomes a kindergarten to grade 3. Andrew McFarland, chair of the public schools branch, tells CBC the name came from a committee that included 4 grade 4 students. He says one of them suggested Green Gables, which fits, of course, with nearby street names like Ann Avenue and Shirley Street, and, of course, L.M. Montgomery Elementary. In sports and baseball, 3 teams have moved on to the divisional series. The Yankees eliminated the Red Sox 9-2. The White Sox beat the Astros 7-3. In the National, Padres down the Cubs 4-1 in Game 2. Now, the Phillies and Braves are tied at a game each after Philadelphia's 4-3 10th inning win. A light night on the ice, the Leafs clipped the Islanders 2-1. In the Q-League, the Tigre beat Charlottetown 6-5 in overtime. Now you're up to date. I'm Daryl Good.
2: Spud FM weather for Summerside. We're looking at sunny skies today. Winds coming from the southwest 20 to 40 in the afternoon, highs 20. Humidex 25. Clear tonight, lows 16. On Friday, a mix of sun and cloud, highs 21. Sunny Saturday, highs 16, and sunny on Sunday, highs 16 degrees.
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0: Martin Garrix, Ed Sheeran, and repeated on Spud FM with Paul M. Time for our Vogue Optical Webful question of the day. And we ask a different question every day, Monday through Friday at this time. And then we post our question over on spud.fm. We'd love to hear from you. So the question today, which, by the way, is the first question for the month of October, as this is Thursday, October 1st, what is your level of concern the President of the United States will impose a full trade embargo on Canada? What's your level of concern that the President of the United States will impose a full trade embargo on Canada? Are you very concerned, somewhat concerned, or have really no concern whatsoever? So our question is over at spud.fm, and we'd love to hear from you. And by the way, we have a weather update now. Spud FM weather for Summerside. We're looking at sunny skies today. Winds coming from the southwest 20 to 40 in the afternoon, highs 20. Humidex 25. Clear tonight, low 16. On Friday, a mix of sun and cloud, highs 21. Sunny Saturday, highs 16. And sunny on Sunday, highs 16 degrees.
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0: That's Adam Rodway and Run Around on Spud FM with Paul M. Here on this Thursday morning, Prince Edward Island Liberal and Green parties say concerns are at a rolling boil as the province's projected deficit continues to climb, and they're looking for a plan from government to address it. On Tuesday, provincial finance officials briefed MLAs on the all-party committee on public accounts, providing an update on the first fiscal quarter for the island, as well as the process of hiring an internal auditor. Now, those presentations directly followed a government update Monday that it was now forecasting a deficit of $440.4 million this year, up $30.5 million from projections only in April. Now, MLAs heard the options government has to attempt to turn around the ballooning debt and deficit. Some politicians left worried about whether government will reduce either. We're given a number, but no clarity on really how we are going to get there. It's a wait and see until the next capital budget. Similarly, Green MLA Tate Willow said she wants to see a realistic plan from government. I'm hearing more and more questions from people who want to know not only how are we going to get spending under control, but how are we going to get a real handle on this debt, both in terms of managing it, but finding ways to bring it down. Because the reality is, we can only keep afloat at this level for so long.
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4: Good morning. People gathered in First Nations in small towns and big cities across Canada yesterday to mark the National Day for Truth and Reconciliation. Prime Minister Mark Carney was at an event in Edmonton saying the endeavor to come to terms with the past in residential schools may never finish. He said, "We are making some progress, but we know the work of reconciliation is far, far from finished. The wounds are still too deep, the gaps still too wide." Reconciliation, he says, is a journey, not a destination. Earlier in Ottawa, Governor General Louise Arbour told the crowd before the survivors' flag was raised on Parliament Hill that facing an unsettling past is a requirement if Canadians seek to build a better country. She said the truth does not change the past, but it is a reminder that memory carries responsibility to recognize these injustices, to learn from them, and to ensure they are never repeated. Canada's residential schools operated from 1857 to 1996, with 150,000 Indigenous children ripped from their families and homes and taken to schools run by churches of the government. They were abused psychologically and physically, and as many as 6,000 died. It's been 11 years since the publication of the Truth and Reconciliation Report, and only 15 of its 94 calls to action have been put into force. Premier Rob Lance invited Mi'kmaq chiefs, Indigenous community members, and the public for a short reflection at the Provincial Administration Building. Flags were lowered to half-mast. The building was lit up in orange last night. Senator Brian Francis says the day honors the children forced from the residential schools and those who never came home, and calls on people to listen, learn, and act. Lennox Island First Nation Chief Tabitha Bernard says Mi'kmaq strength and resilience gives her hope. Abiquit First Nation Chief Junior Gould says healing grows when people listen and share stories. Premier Lance says reconciliation is a shared responsibility. And Lennox Island First Nation is leading plans for a monument honoring residential school survivors. Jamie Thomas, the First Nation's Director of Culture and Tourism, says the goal is to unveil the design by next year's National Day for Truth and Reconciliation. The monument responds to Call to Action 82, calling for a highly visible tribute in every capital city. Only four residential school survivors remain at Lennox Island, according to CBC. Tragedy struck a TNR event in BC. A vehicle hit pedestrians at the Tsawwassen First Nation south of Vancouver, killing two elders and injuring two others. Police believe the driver suffered a medical emergency. The community and police gave no indication that crash was intentional or criminal in nature. In sports, in the wild card games in baseball, Yankees eliminated the Red Sox in two straight with a 9-2 win. White Sox advanced, beating Houston 7-3 in Game 2. In the National League, Phillies edged the Braves 4-3 in 10 innings, tying that series at a game each. And Padres beat the Cubs 4-1 to move into the divisional series. In the NHL, Leafs clipped the Islanders 2-1. And in the Q League, the Charlottetown Islanders lost a 6-5 overtime decision in Victoriaville. Now you're up to date. I'm Daryl Good.
5: Spud FM weather for Summerside. We're looking at sunny skies today. Winds coming from the southwest 20 to 40 in the afternoon, highs 20. Humidex 25. Clear tonight, lows 16. On Friday, a mix of sun and cloud, highs 21. Sunny Saturday, highs 16. And sunny on Sunday, highs 16 degrees.
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0: Ella Langley, choosing Texas on Spud FM with Paul M. Prime Minister Benjamin Netanyahu said in a video address on Wednesday, the Israeli government believes that a Fly Dubai pilot tried to crash a commercial jet en route to Tel Aviv after stabbing their co-pilot. The flight from the United Arab Emirates diverted to Saudi Arabia after transmitting emergency signals earlier in the day. According to preliminary information in our possession, the terrorist had one intention, to crash the aircraft with all its passengers on board. That's what the defense minister, Israel Katz, said in a statement. Now, two Israeli officials speaking on the condition of anonymity, brief reporters, had earlier told Reuters that government had assessed the incident and it was an attempted terror attack. Tabuk Airport in Saudi Arabia said both pilots had been hospitalized after sustaining injuries. Netanyahu said the pilot alleged to have committed the stabbing was being questioned by Saudi authorities, though it wasn't clear if that was taking place in hospital.
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0: Spud FM weather for Summerside. We're looking at sunny skies today. Winds coming from the southwest 20 to 40 in the afternoon, highs 20. Humidex 25. Clear tonight, lows 16. On Friday, a mix of sun and cloud, highs 21. Sunny Saturday, highs 16. And sunny on Sunday, highs 16 degrees.
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0: Taylor Swift and Patient Zero on Spud FM with Paul M. With crucial midterm elections just weeks away, the White House is using taxpayer funds to air campaign-style TV ads featuring U.S. President Donald Trump. Now, the ads have aired in top time slots on national and local television, including last weekend's NFL games, costing at least $1.4 million so far, according to analysts. Now, the White House decision to spend public money on the campaign is drawing widespread criticism, and that includes from his own party, the Republicans. I like the message, but it shouldn't be paid for by taxpayers' dollars, Senate Majority Leader John Thune told reporters in Capitol Hill on Monday. The ads are running as Trump's approval rating hits an all-time low. His Republican Party faces what could be a disastrous midterm result on November 3rd, potentially ceding control of the U.S. Congress to Democrats for the remainder of his presidency. Although U.S. law forbids use of government funds for publicity and propaganda, Trump officials insist there's nothing illegal about an advertising campaign like this. Anyway, doesn't make any difference, really. Then what are they going to do about it?
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4: Good morning. A 70-year-old Prince County man has died after a two-vehicle crash just west of Miscouche. RCMP responded Tuesday night around 9:50 after a cell phone crash alert called 911. The man was alone in his vehicle on Route 2 and was pronounced dead at the scene. Two elderly people in the other vehicle were taken to hospital with injuries and not considered life-threatening. Police say alcohol and drugs do not appear to be factors as their investigation continues. An Ontario man who attacked a security guard in Summerside has been found not criminally responsible. A judge ruled that Alexei Lacrest was experiencing severe mania and psychosis and was off his medication. The court heard the 41-year-old choked the guard and ran over her with his truck in Slemen Park last April. She suffered a broken nose and serious trauma, according to CBC. Lacrest is now detained in hospital until a review board decides his future. Charlottetown's former fire chief is suing the city for wrongful dismissal and defamation. Court documents filed by Tim Mamie allege the city fired him without following proper process. The claim also alleges CAO Brad McConnell defamed him during a public budget meeting in March. Mamie has proposed adding 6 full-time firefighters, but they were not included in the final budget. The lawsuit says McConnell's comments have made it difficult for him to find another senior fire service position. Claims have not been proven in court. A new school in Charlottetown's East Royalty now has a name, Green Gables Elementary, under construction next to L.M. Montgomery Elementary. When it opens in 2028, it'll have 650 students in grades 4 to 6, while L.M. Montgomery becomes a kindergarten to grade 3. Andrew McFarland, chair of the public schools branch, tells CBC the name came from a committee that included 4 grade 4 students. He says one of them suggested Green Gables, which fits, of course, with nearby street names like Ann Avenue and Shirley Street, and, of course, L.M. Montgomery Elementary. In sports and baseball, 3 teams have moved on to the divisional series. The Yankees eliminated the Red Sox 9-2. The White Sox beat the Astros 7-3. In the National, Padres down the Cubs 4-1 in Game 2. Now, the Phillies and Braves are tied at a game each after Philadelphia's 4-3 10th inning win. A light night on the ice, the Leafs clipped the Islanders 2-1. In the Q-League, the Tigre beat Charlottetown 6-5 in overtime. Now you're up to date. I'm Daryl Good.
5: Spud FM weather for Summerside. We're looking at sunny skies today. Winds coming from the southwest 20 to 40 in the afternoon, highs 20. Humidex 25. Clear tonight, lows 16. On Friday, a mix of sun and cloud, highs 21. Sunny Saturday, highs 16, and sunny on Sunday, highs 16 degrees.
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1: 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'Cause when I leave for the night, I

0: That's Keisha and TikTok on Spud FM. Here on this Thursday morning, time for our Vogue Optical web poll question of the day. What is your level of concern the President of the United States will impose a full trade embargo on Canada? Are you very concerned, somewhat concerned, or have no concern whatsoever? Our questions over at spud.fm. We'd love to hear from you. Spud FM weather for Summerside. We're looking at sunny skies today. Winds coming from the southwest, 20 to 40 in the afternoon, highs 20. Humidex 25. Clear tonight, low 16. On Friday, a mix of sun and cloud, highs 21. Sunny Saturday, highs 16. And sunny on Sunday, highs 16 degrees.
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0: Justin Bieber and Ghost on Spud FM with Paul M. here on this Thursday. So for most of her life, Tessa Virtue has built a career on control. On the ice, she learned to find the precise balance point on a blade, trust a partner, and make even the most difficult movements look effortless. With Scott Moore, she transformed ice dance into storytelling built on speed, precision, trust, and emotion. Together, they won 3 Olympic gold medals, 3 world titles, and a permanent place in Canadian sports history. Now, Virtue is being asked to do something that runs against much of what her entire elite athlete career had done. Lose her balance, embrace uncertainty, and perform alone. Her new contemporary dance solo, choreographed by Alyssa Martin, a creative producer with the National Ballet of Canada, premieres October 15th at the Fall for Dance North Festival in Toronto, where Martin is the artist in residence. It is Virtue's first major performance on a stage rather than in a rink, and a return to the art form she first loved.
1: Do your friend a favor. 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They should be already, but just double check for us, all right?
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4: Good morning. People gathered in First Nations in small towns and big cities across Canada yesterday to mark the National Day for Truth and Reconciliation. Prime Minister Mark Carney was at an event in Edmonton saying the endeavor to come to terms with the past in residential schools may never finish. He said, "We are making some progress, but we know the work of reconciliation is far, far from finished. The wounds are still too deep, the gaps still too wide. Reconciliation," he says, "is a journey, not a destination." Earlier in Ottawa, Governor General Louise R. Brewer told the crowd before the survivor's flag was raised on Parliament Hill that facing an unsettling past is a requirement if Canadians seek to build a better country. She said the truth does not change the past, but it is a reminder that memory carries responsibility to recognize these injustices, to learn from them, and to ensure they are never repeated. Canada's residential schools operated from 1857 to 1996, with 150,000 Indigenous children ripped from their families and homes and taken to schools run by churches of the government. They were abused psychologically and physically, and as many as 6,000 died. It's been 11 years since the publication of the Truth and Reconciliation Report, and only 15 of its 94 calls to action have been put into force. Premier Rob Lance invited Mi'kmaq chiefs, Indigenous community members, and the public for a short reflection at the provincial administration building. Flags were lowered to half-mast. The building was lit up in orange last night. Senator Brian Francis says the day honors the children forced from the residential schools and those who never came home, and calls on people to listen, learn, and act. Lennox Island First Nation Chief Tabitha Bernard says Mi'kmaq strength and resilience gives her hope. Abiquit First Nation Chief Junior Gould says healing grows when people listen and share stories. Premier Lance says reconciliation is a shared responsibility. And Lennox Island First Nation is leading plans for a monument honoring residential school survivors. Jamie Thomas, the First Nation's Director of Culture and Tourism, says the goal is to unveil the design by next year's National Day for Truth and Reconciliation. The monument responds to Call to Action 82, calling for a highly visible tribute in every capital city. Only four residential school survivors remain at Lennox Island, according to CBC. Tragedy struck a TNR event in BC. A vehicle hit pedestrians at the Tsawwassen First Nation south of Vancouver, killing two elders and injuring two others. Police believe the driver suffered a medical emergency. The community and police gave no indication that crash was intentional or criminal in nature. In sports, in the wild card games in baseball, Yankees eliminated the Red Sox in two straight with a 9-2 win. White Sox advance, beating Houston 7-3 in Game 2. In the National League, Phillies edged the Braves 4-3 in 10 innings, tying that series at a game each. And Padres beat the Cubs 4-1 to move into the divisional series. In the NHL, Leafs clipped the Islanders 2-1. And in the Q League, the Charlottetown Islanders lost a 6-5 overtime decision in Victoriaville. Now you're up to date. I'm Daryl Good.
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6: Spud FM weather for Summerside. We're looking at sunny skies today. Winds coming from the southwest 20 to 40 in the afternoon, highs 20, humidex 25. Clear tonight, lows 16. On Friday, a mix of sun and cloud, highs 21. Sunny Saturday, highs 16. And sunny on Sunday, highs 16 degrees.
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0: And that's Harry Styles with American Girls on Spud FM. We have a weather update for you now. Spud FM weather for Summerside. We're looking at sunny skies today. Winds coming from the southwest, 20 to 40 in the afternoon. Highs 20. Humidex 25. Clear tonight, low 16. On Friday, a mix of sun and cloud. Highs 21. Sunny Saturday. Highs 16. And sunny on Sunday. Highs 16 degrees.
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0: Sophia Camara, Girls Like You on Spud FM with Paul Hamm on a Thursday. The memory of the late Gord Downie was in sharp focus as the Kingston rock band, The Tragically Hip, were among musical acts inducted into the Canadian Songwriters Hall of Fame at a star-studded gala held at Toronto's Massey Hall on Saturday night. As members of The Hip took the stage to accept the honor, the band paid tribute to their bandmate, who died in 2017 after he was diagnosed with a rare and incurable form of brain cancer. Guitarist Rob Baker shared a message he said was from Downey, who couldn't be here. The Hip entered the class of 2026 with the songwriting duo behind the rock band Loverboy, Mike Reno and Paul Dean, as well as French-Canadian artist Rock Voisin.
1: Boom, just like that. 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
4: Good morning. A 70-year-old Prince County man has died after a two-vehicle crash just west of Miscouche. RCMP responded Tuesday night around 9:50 after a cell phone crash alert called 911. The man was alone in his vehicle on Route 2 and was pronounced dead at the scene. Two elderly people in the other vehicle were taken to hospital with injuries not considered life-threatening. Police say alcohol and drugs do not appear to be factors as their investigation continues. An Ontario man who attacked a security guard in Summerside has been found not criminally responsible. A judge ruled that Alexei Lacrest was experiencing severe mania and psychosis and was off his medication. The court heard the 41-year-old choked the guard and ran over her with his truck in Slemen Park last April. She suffered a broken nose and serious trauma, according to CBC. Lacrest is now detained in hospital until a review board decides his future. Charlottetown's former fire chief is suing the city for wrongful dismissal and defamation. Court documents filed by Tim Mamie allege the city fired him without following proper process. The claim also alleges CAO Brad McConnell defamed him during a public budget meeting in March. Mamie has proposed adding 6 full-time firefighters, but they were not included in the final budget. The lawsuit says McConnell's comments have made it difficult for him to find another senior fire service position. Claims have not been proven in court. A new school in Charlottetown's East Royalty now has a name, Green Gables Elementary, under construction next to L.M. Montgomery Elementary. When it opens in 2028, it'll have 650 students in grades 4 to 6, while L.M. Montgomery becomes a kindergarten to grade 3. Andrew McFarland, chair of the public schools branch, tells CBC the name came from a committee that included 4 grade 4 students. He says one of them suggested Green Gables, which fits, of course, with nearby street names like Ann Avenue and Shirley Street, and, of course, L.M. Montgomery Elementary. In sports and baseball, 3 teams have moved on to the divisional series. The Yankees eliminated the Red Sox 9-2. The White Sox beat the Astros 7-3. In the National, Padres down the Cubs 4-1 in Game 2. Now, the Phillies and Braves are tied at a game each after Philadelphia's 4-3 10th inning win. A light night on the ice, the Leafs clipped the Islanders 2-1. In the Q-League, the Tigre beat Charlottetown 6-5 in overtime. Now you're up to date. I'm Daryl Good.
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0: Weather for Summerside. We're looking at sunny skies today. Winds coming from the southwest, 20 to 40 in the afternoon, highs 20, humidex 25. Clear tonight, low 16. On Friday, a mix of sun and cloud, highs 21. Sunny Saturday, highs 16. And sunny on Sunday, highs 16 degrees.
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1: And that's Taylor Swift, Blank Space on Spun FM with Paul M. We have a weather update, but first, our Vogue Optical web poll question of the day on this first day of October. What is your level of concern the President of the United States will impose a full trade embargo on Canada? Are you very concerned, somewhat concerned, or have no concern whatsoever? Now, the question we left you with on Tuesday, how fast do you generally drive on a highway with a posted speed limit of 100 kilometers an hour? Basically, 87.5% of the people jumped on the web poll said they drive between 100 and 110. And then 12.5% said they drive under 100 kilometers an hour. Spud FM weather for Summerside. We're looking at sunny skies today. Winds coming from the southwest, 20 to 40 in the afternoon, highs 20. Humidex 25, clear tonight, low 16. On Friday, a mix of sun and cloud, highs 21, sunny Saturday, highs 16, and sunny on Sunday, highs 16 degrees.
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0: Ed Sheeran, Bad Habits on Spud FM. We have a weather update, and we're on our way to the top of the hour at 9. But just a reminder here, the Summerside Western Capitals are on the road this weekend. Friday night, they travel to Campbellton to take on the Campbellton Tigers. The next day, they make their way back down from the North Shore to Brunswick, and they'll make a stop in at Bathurst to take on Chaleur. That's Saturday night at 7. And so two games in the weekend, both of them on the road. The next home game for the Caps coming up Saturday, October 10th, Amherst in Summerside for a game at 7 against the Caps at Credit Union Place. Week 3, All-Star team is out in the Maritime Junior Hockey League. 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One team for the North and another team for the East Link South. The Caps, of course, are in the South. Declan McLaughlin, a forward for the Caps, made the All-Star team in the East Link South Division in two games. He scored twice, added three helpers. So congratulations to Declan McLaughlin. Had a good week.
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0: Teddy Swims, Mr. Know-It-All, Spud FM with Paul Lamb on a Thursday morning. Summerside Western Capitals on the road this weekend. 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On their way back Saturday, they'll stop in Bathurst to play Chaleur. And the next home game for the Summerside Western Capitals will be Saturday, October 10. Amherst in town to take on the Caps at Credit Union Place at 7.
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0: fun and we are young. 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Spud FM weather for Summerside. We're looking at sunny skies today. Winds coming from the southwest 20 to 40 in the afternoon, highs 20, humidex 25. Clear tonight, low 16. On Friday, a mix of sun and cloud, highs 21, sunny Saturday, highs 16, and sunny on Sunday, highs 16 degrees.
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0: That's Cheap Thrills from Sia on Spud FM with Paul M. Here on this Thursday morning, this looks like a lot of fun at Elliott River School. Scream Park 2026 on Wednesday, October 21st. We're in the Halloween mode now and the Thanksgiving mode. 5:30, it's a kids theme, and it's 7:30, a scary theme, and it's at Elliott River School. Now, a fry truck will be on site, along with a treat canteen. There's drinks and treat bags and popcorn. All proceeds going towards the phys ed department for the purchase of gym equipment. That's Elliott River School. Thriller Dancers will be in attendance as well. Thriller Dancers will be taking cash donations for the food bank, and the cost all over is $2 a person, so it sounds like a lot of fun at Elliott River School on Wednesday, October 21st, starting at 5:30 with a kids theme and then 7:30 for a scary theme.
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You had your chance, but you blew it. 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
1: Frank Walker and Only When It Rains, opening up the 10 o'clock hour on Spud with Paul M. Here on a Thursday morning, here's Ariana Grande and Hate That I Made You Love Me.

0: And that's music from Somber, My Body Isn't Ready, Spot FM with Paul M. here on this Thursday morning. A Vancouver punk band that was set to play in Charlottetown this past weekend canceled its show after a transgender band member was stopped from using the women's washroom at the venue. The group was in Prince Edward Island as part of a cross-country tour, had a show planned at the Sportsman's Club. Members of the band are transgender, including one of their singers. As the equipment was being loaded, the singer needed to use the washroom. As I was just outside of the washroom trying to mentally prepare to just go in there, the bartender came up and tapped me up a little hand, or at least taped up a little handwritten paper sign outside the door and said, "Ladies only," and said, "We're very strict about this." Now, band member George Finley said he found the singer to the side of the stage area and asked about what happened. He said he walked to the washroom and ripped down the sign before approaching the bar and asking for an explanation.
1: Boom, just like that. It's Van Cameron here from the Summerside Raceway. 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

0: That's Cameron Whitcomb, Kingdom of Fear on Spud FM. We have a weather update for you now. Spud FM weather for Summerside. We're looking at sunny skies today. Winds coming from the southwest, 20 to 40 in the afternoon. Highs 20. Humidex 25. Clear tonight, low 16. On Friday, a mix of sun and cloud. Highs 21. Sunny Saturday. Highs 16. And sunny on Sunday. Highs 16 degrees.
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0: That's Taylor Swift. I knew you were trouble. Here on Spud FM, we have a weather update now. Spud FM weather for Summerside. We're looking at sunny skies today. Winds coming from the southwest, 20 to 40 in the afternoon. Highs 20. Humidex 25. Clear tonight, low 16. On Friday, a mix of sun and cloud. Highs 21. Sunny Saturday. Highs 16. And sunny on Sunday. Highs 16 degrees.
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But our destiny's got us so intertwined. Back in 2011, I decided

0: That's Olivia Dean, Man I Need on Spud FM. We are heading to the noon hour here on a Thursday.
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0: If this program seems to be going by too fast, press the pause button. Pause button. And rewind the tape a little. 5, 4, 3, 2, 1.
1: Yes! Back in the day, replay.

0: from Hilary Duff. That tune going back to 2003 from her second album, Metamorphosis. It's Jen with you on this Thursday afternoon. It is your Back in the Day replay. And we've got some great stuff ahead for you this hour. So just don't go anywhere. Settle in. Maybe get a coffee or your lunch or whatever's going on right now and enjoy. I've got a question for you. Something to think about today. It takes one tree to make 1,500 of these. What do you think that is? Oh, think on that one. We'll come back with the answer before one. Right now, though, we're going back to the music because that's what it's all about in your Back in the Day replay. Here's NSYNC.
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0: song peaked at number 4 in 2002 from LL Cool J and Love You Better on your Back in the Day replay. You know what? There's lots ahead. Don't go anywhere. Coldplay coming up. I've got Santana and Stars on 54. That's worth sticking around.
1: MySpace era.
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Great tune from Stars on 54. If you could read my mind on your back in the day replay. And of course, that's what it's all about. Going back. Let's go to 2002. Seems to be a bit of a theme today, 2002. Here's Santana with Michelle Branch.

0: replay music. Clocks on your back in the day replay. It's Jen with you for a bit longer today. Time to take a look at some things that happen or happened on October the 1st. Well, I know this, 30 days until Halloween. I cannot wait for that. I love Halloween. It's National Homemade Cookies Day. It's also CD Player Day. Do you still have a CD player? I think there's a few kicking around here at work, actually. It was on this day in 1971. Disney World opened, which is pretty cool. A lot of us in our generation visited Disney World, Disneyland, all those places. It was on this day in 2007, the Spice Girls London reunion concert sold out in 38 seconds after fans were notified tickets had gone on sale. Yes, I think I remember that actually happening. And celebrity birthdays today. Julie Andrews, just an icon, definitely worth mentioning. She is 91 years old. Can't believe it's been that long since Sound of Music, really. And Randy Quaid, who, of course, made a very memorable appearance in the National Lampoon movies. Randy Quaid is 76 today. If you're celebrating, have a good one.
1: Spun FM weather for Summerside. We're looking at sunny skies today. Winds coming from the southwest 20 to 40 and highs of 20. Humidex 25 today. Clear tonight, low 16. Friday, a mix of sun and cloud, highs 21. On Saturday, sunny, highs 16. On Sunday, sunny, highs 16 again.

0: with Good Charlotte on your Back in the Day replay. Well, I gave you something to think about at the top of the hour. It takes one tree to make 1,500 of these. No, it's not toothpicks. It's actually 1,500 toilet paper rolls from one tree. So there you go. Think of that next time. And recycle. Make sure you're recycling those as well. We'll have another question for you tomorrow. I'll be back in as well for your Friday edition of the Back in the Day replay. Enjoy the rest of your day.
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1: Spot FM weather for Summerside. We're looking at sunny skies today. Winds coming from the southwest 20 to 40 and highs of 20. Humidex 25 today. Clear tonight, low 16. Friday, a mix of sun and cloud, highs 21. On Saturday, sunny, highs 16. On Sunday, sunny, highs 16 again.
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0: Hooked and Xena on 102 Spud FM. Good afternoon. Welcome to it. It is Thursday. Can you believe it's October 1st? We're into the spooky month. It's the 274th day of the year. There are 91 days remaining until the end of the year. Like, literally 3 months until 2027. That's crazy. 30 days left until Halloween, obviously, and there are 85 days left until Christmas.
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0: 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While 26% prefer their eldest, 61% of parents say that they favor their youngest because their older children are tricky and demanding. What happens when the youngest gets tricky and demanding? And of course, nobody even mentioned the middle child.
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4: Spud FM weather for Summerside. We're looking at sunny skies today. Winds coming from the southwest 20 to 40 and highs of 20. Humidex 25 today. Clear tonight, low 16. Friday, a mix of sun and cloud, highs 21. On Saturday, sunny, highs 16. On Sunday, sunny, highs 16 again.
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0: Alexander Stewart, his problem instead, 102 Spud FM over on spud.fm. 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You can get in on our birthday and anniversary celebrations. And you can also check out our Vogue Optical web poll question of the day. What is your level of concern? The President of the United States will impose a full trade embargo on Canada. Are you having no concern whatsoever, very concerned, or somewhat concerned? 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

0: 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Good afternoon. Welcome to it. Don't forget about the best hour in radio. In my opinion, it is the Back in the Day replay weekdays at noon, playing all your favorites from the 90s and 2000s, featuring some pretty stellar music. 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
1: Spud FM weather for Summerside. We're looking at sunny skies today. Winds coming from the southwest 20 to 40 and highs of 20, humidex 25 today. Clear tonight, low 16. Friday, a mix of sun and cloud, highs 21. On Saturday, sunny, highs 16. On Sunday, sunny, highs 16 again.
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that. Say, I got drive, I don't need a car. 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I'm doing things they ain't seen before. Bands ain't dumb, but extreme is all. I'm a demon lord. Fall off what? I ain't seen the horse. Called your bluff, better cite the source. 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
1: Oh, good afternoon. Minimum wage is up 30 cents to $17.30 an hour as of today. That increase is part of a provincial plan to reach $17.60 by April 1st of next year. The Employment Standards Board reviews the wage each year and recommends changes. But the Canadian Center for Policy Alternatives says the minimum wage still falls short of a living wage. The think tank puts a living wage at $22.76 an hour. It says renting a one-bedroom apartment in Charlottetown requires just over $19 an hour. Well, the island and several other parts of Canada are seeing an early start to flu season. Health authorities are already reporting confirmed flu cases and hospitalizations across PEI. Alberta, BC, and southwestern Ontario are also reporting increases in respiratory illnesses, with some cases appearing as early as September. In the Yukon, influenza A cases have been confirmed since mid-August. Infectious disease specialist Dr. Isaac Bogosh says national levels of flu, COVID-19, and RSV remain low, but surveillance data shows a slight increase. He tells CTV vaccination remains an important way to reduce the risk of severe illness. Flu vaccines are recommended for everyone 6 months and older. Bogosh also recommends staying home when sick, masking, and improving your indoor air quality. Ottawa says it may be willing to revisit its immigration clampdown as Atlantic Canada pushes for a new deal. A federal economic panel is calling for a Made in Atlantic Canada agreement to keep population growth at around 1.8%. Justice Minister Sean Fraser says the region's challenges are both economic and demographic. Atlantic premiers and business groups say they desperately need workers, especially in healthcare and construction. Recent cuts slashed the Atlantic immigration program's target to 4,000 this year. Prime Minister Mark Carney now says a controlled increase in population could be coming. Well, new research shows a link between the amount of time children spend on screens and their development. Jen Nicholson has the details.
2: The study says experts reviewed decades of research on the impact of screen time on development, which looked at nearly 3 million children aged 18 and under from 64 countries. The study found screen time was associated with poorer outcomes for children across several areas of development, including how they think, learn, speak, behave, and regulate emotions. Researchers say 20 years ago, a child may have spent an hour watching a television program. They say today, devices are everywhere, and digital technology is a big part of children's lives, which can support children's learning, creativity, and connection. The study says rather than getting rid of devices completely, parents should identify an area or time period in which screens get in the way of what children need. For MBS News, I'm Jen Nicholson.
1: In October is Women's History Month. Minister Jen Redman says it's a time to reflect on the women and girls who shaped our communities, province, and country. In a statement, Redman says women lead businesses, care for families, strengthen workplaces, and volunteer in their communities, often without recognition. She calls the month a chance to celebrate women from all walks of life and encourage the next generation to pursue their goals with confidence. Redman encourages all Islanders to recognize the women who have influenced their lives. In sports on the Diamonds, the Phillies in Atlanta play the deciding game three of their wildcard series to decide who moves into the divisional series. In the NHL, the Flames host the Kraken. The Oilers are in Vancouver. The Oilers are on the road in Chicoutimi. And on the gridiron, the Steelers are in Cleveland to play the Browns. Now you're up to date. I'm Sheldon McLeod.
3: Spun FM weather for Summerside. We're looking at sunny skies today. Winds coming from the southwest 20 to 40. And highs of 20, Humidex 25 today. Clear tonight, low 16. Friday, a mix of sun and cloud, highs 21. On Saturday, sunny, highs 16. On Sunday, sunny, highs 16 again.
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1: Sometimes it just takes one song. 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

0: Somber and My Body Isn't Ready on 102 Spud FM. Good evening. I've got your celebrity birthdays on the way. Lots of great music. And a quarter of people say they do not have this. What is it? I'll share that answer in the 5 o'clock hour. A quarter of people say they do not have this. What is it?
1: 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The Saturday Night Dance Party. 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

That's the weekend with the Hills on 102 Spud FM. If you are celebrating a birthday today, first of all, happy birthday to you. You are also celebrating with Brie Larson is 37. Zach Galifianakis is 57. Mark McGuire is 63. Randy Quaid is 76. And Julie Andrews is 91. If you're celebrating a birthday.

0: 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As we roll into the 5 o'clock hour, we've got an information update on the way. I will talk to you on the other side of Gracie Abrams.
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1: Well, good afternoon. The island's minimum wage is higher today. It's increased 30 cents to $17.30 an hour, and it'll rise another 30 cents on April 1st after a recommendation from the Employment Standards Board. Despite the hike, the Canadian Center for Policy Alternatives says the island's minimum wage is still below what workers need to earn a living wage. 2 years ago, it put that number at almost $23 an hour when you look at things like food, shelter, transportation, and child care. Supreme Court Justice has temporarily blocked tree clearing on a disputed path in Grand Tracadie. Justice Jonathan Cody granted a 10-day injunction September 25th, according to The Guardian. It stops Carolyn McNabb and her agents from altering Sheila Gallant's property on Route 6 or bringing in machinery. Gallant disputes a right-of-way that McNabb's side says exists. Workers arrived September 22nd to clear trees for a walking and cycling path. Gallant blocked access and called police. The work did not go ahead. Developer Tim Banks, who's married to McNabb, says a path would link Blackbush Beach Resort to Winter River. The order was unopposed and expires Monday at noon. Cody says clear-cutting would cause irreparable harm. Pest control companies on the island say calls about mice and rats are way up. Atlantic Graduate Pest Management says calls are nearly 60% higher than last year and about 200% higher since 2017. Tanner Arsenault of Red Sands Pest Control says rodents come inside as the weather cools, looking for food, water, and warmth in your insulation. He tells CBC once they get in, your walls become their highways. Experts suggest keeping grass short, clearing clutter, and sealing cracks. And they also warn not to sweep up mice droppings, but instead to use a damp rag or disinfectant. The Vancouver punk band canceled its Charlottetown show after a venue denied a transgender member washroom access. Rigaroo was set to play the Sportsman Club last Sunday. The singer, Marina Hanley, says a bartender taped up a handwritten ladies-only sign as she tried to use the washroom. Bandmate George Finley tore the sign down and told the band to pack up and leave. Now, the club's manager tells CBC the venue tries to accommodate transgender people, but has no gender-neutral facilities, and they say there's no plan to change its policy. Drag performer Derek Bizzo, who was set to perform, calls it a violation of human rights. And officials in Tennessee are still trying to figure out what happened after a death row inmate somehow survived her execution. 50-year-old Krista Pike, who was set to become the first woman to be executed in Tennessee in 200 years, was given not one but two doses of a lethal injection drug. She remained conscious and even spoke of feeling pain after the first dose and was left snoring but still alive after the second. She was taken to hospital following the botched execution where she's currently being treated. Pike was sentenced to death for the killing of a 19-year-old woman back in 1995 when Pike herself was 18. Tennessee Governor Bill Lee has ordered an independent review of what happened during Pike's failed execution and says all other scheduled executions in the state will be temporarily suspended. In sports on the Diamonds, the Phillies and Atlanta play the deciding Game 3 of their wildcard division to decide who moves into the divisional series. On the ice, the Flames host the Kraken, and the Oilers are in Vancouver. In the Q League, the Islanders are on the road in Chicoutimi. And in the NFL, the Steelers are in Cleveland to take on the Browns. Now you're up to date. I'm Sheldon McLeod.
2: Spud FM weather for Summerside. Clear tonight, low 16. Friday, a mix of sun and cloud, highs 21. Saturday, sunny, high 16, and on Sunday, sunny, again, high 16 degrees.
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0: 102 Spud FM. That's Post Malone and Swally and Sunflower. Good evening if you're on your way home from work. I hope you have a safe commute if you're already at home. Welcome to Thursday evening. One more get up stands in between you and the weekend. If you're still at the office or at work, hang in there. Hopefully you don't have too much longer to go. Going to take a little look back what happened on this day in history coming up. And a quarter of people say that they do not have this. What is it? It is a hobby. Is there like a thing that, like, too many hobbies?
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1: Spud FM weather for Summerside. Clear tonight, low 16. Friday, a mix of sun and cloud, highs 21. Saturday, sunny, high 16. And on Sunday, sunny, again, high 16 degrees.
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1: Are you brave enough to enter Dr. Jack's haunted mansion at its scariest? The Halloween Nights of Fear are coming back for the 26th year. Dr. Jack and his band of ghouls are eager to welcome you. Running select nights from October 16th to 30th. Children and the faint of heart should come during the day before the spooks come out to play. Brave the haunted mansion in Kensington. 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
1: Spud FM weather for Summerside. Clear tonight, low 16. Friday, a mix of sun and cloud, highs 21. Saturday, sunny, high 16. And on Sunday, sunny, again, high 16 degrees.
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but you blew it. 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Tell me, how's it feel? Huh? Yeah, I was hot then, but I'm even hotter now.